0: bien calé sur la radio rock, il est 3h.
1: You're not miserable, you're nice. 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

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Still no sign of despair.

Bonjour. Bonjour. This is James of the Smashing Pumpkins. And you're listening to 666

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I came to a house, a dark house, I had to squint to see it. That a fire burning bright, burned so bright that I was drawn.

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The face spoke at last with a faint voice, but I could clearly hear it. He who seeks the key to the gate, be ye clear of speech.

Meet Eddie, 23 years old. 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But on his way in, he has a sudden change of heart, and suddenly, his conscience comes into play.

0: for a minute.
1: Oh no.
0: Look, it's gonna be all right, all right?
2: Meet Stan, 21 years old. After meeting a young girl at a rave party, things start getting hot and heavy in an upstairs bedroom. Once again, his conscience comes into play.

0: Meet Grady, a 29-year-old construction worker. After coming home from a hard day's work, he walks in the door of his trailer park home to find his wife in bed with another man.
1: What the
2: Grady.
1: Fuck?
2: I

claim something is to know something, and to know something is to know I know nothing, and that's what I really want. See, to obliterate the edge of my understanding of the way that things ought to be. See, to name something is to know something, and to know something is to know I know nothing, and that's what I really want. See, to obliterate the edge of my understanding of the way that things ought to be. Something is to know something, and to know something is to know I know nothing, and that's what I really want. See, to obliterate the edge of my understanding the way that things ought to be.

Rusty Jukes, Sam Craig. It's the chosen, worldwide explosion, gritty gutter.

can put the hip in a grip. Everybody sips, so I'ma take a trip to the dip. Dig a deeper hole, microphone control with soul. Look at my hot eyes and tell me, how could you be cold? I'm coming to you from the underground with thunder sound. Number one question, you, how can I be down? I'ma tell you, bring your lighter, blow your finger, back up on your lighter till you see the fire singer. Boom from left to right, then front to back. Herbal verbal letters, get the mic contact. React whenever I keep the crowds going. Ah, don't front, you know I got you open. Don't front, you know I got you open. It's the original heads and the original crooks. Don't front, you know I got you open. Check the dialect from my diaphragm, my man. Don't front, you know I got you open. It's the original heads and the original crooks. Don't front, you know I got you open. Check the dialect from my diaphragm, my man. Me and my crew walk streets at night, like looking for the right one, baby. If it's payday, I'm at your doorstep. I never stress swinging the F nowadays, cause my breath is known for the tricks that I trade, like toys in the cypher with my boy.

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Listen up, y'all, don't front. You know I got you open, it's the original Haz and the original Brooks. Just don't front, you know I got you open, ain't sweating even the number one DJ. Don't front, you know I got you open, it's the original Haz and the original Crooks. Don't front, you know I got you open, ain't sweating even the number one DJ. First of all, listen, I'm letting them know that when you see me at a show, you better prepare for the flow right away. I'm the bin the brighter day. It's never sunny, still with nothing move but the honey out the pay. So I enter my brother's zone. I come to the front of the stage to let you know who's on the throne. Leave it alone.

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Don't front, you know I got you open, it's the original Hess and the original Brooks. Don't front, you know I got you open, check the dialect.

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0: 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I'm so tired of this shit. 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

0: Moi, dans la vie, je suis dans l'écarissage de poney. 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
1: I have no doubt that the Roswell case is a crash of an alien spacecraft.
2: I'm convinced that something has been here before and that something may be here now.
3: There is a comfort. After many years of investigation, I'm certain that there is a cover-up as far as Roswell.